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5: Checking SkyTrack weather this time around, a service of Clint's Bar and Grill located in Calhoun, Missouri. Try the pork tenderloin. Mostly cloudy tonight with overnight lows in the mid-70s. Slight chance of a morning into early afternoon thunderstorm popping up tomorrow and a high near 90. And a little better chance of rain Wednesday night into Thursday with highs again near 90.
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6: 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Coming up. 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
7: Taking a look at SkyTrack weather, brought to you by Benwares, with locations in both Urich and Clinton. Mostly cloudy tonight, overnight lows down in the mid-70s. There's a slight chance of some showers tomorrow on your Wednesday, mainly in the morning into early afternoon. Look for highs tomorrow in the upper 80s to near 90 degrees for highs.

Snoop Doggy Dogg in the house like every day. 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Like I said, can't with this. 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That I drop, cause you know it don't stop. 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
3: Checking SkyTrack weather, and it's a service of Gary's Towing. Should you find yourself in need, dial 660-885-HELP. Mostly cloudy tonight with a low in the mid-70s. Slight chance of a morning into early afternoon thunderstorm on your Wednesday with highs near 90. And a better chance of rain come Thursday. Highs again, upper 80s to near 90 degrees.
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0: 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Try the pork tenderloin. Mostly cloudy tonight with overnight lows in the mid-70s. Slight chance of a morning into early afternoon thunderstorm popping up tomorrow and a high near 90. And a little better chance of rain Wednesday night into Thursday with highs again near 90.
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6: Taking a look at SkyTrack weather, brought to you by Benwares, with locations in both Urich and Clinton. Mostly cloudy tonight, overnight lows down in the mid-70s. There's a slight chance of some showers tomorrow on your Wednesday, mainly in the morning into early afternoon. Look for highs tomorrow in the upper 80s to near 90 degrees for highs.
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4: 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Mostly cloudy tonight with a low in the mid-70s. Slight chance of a morning into early afternoon thunderstorm on your Wednesday with highs near 90. And a better chance of rain come Thursday. Highs again, upper 80s to near 90 degrees.
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1: Checking SkyTrack weather this time around, a service of Clint's Bar and Grill located in Calhoun, Missouri. Try the pork tenderloin. Mostly cloudy tonight with overnight lows in the mid-70s. Slight chance of a morning into early afternoon thunderstorm popping up tomorrow and a high near 90. And a little better chance of rain Wednesday night into Thursday with highs again near 90.
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6: Taking a look at SkyTrack weather, brought to you by Benwares, with locations in both Urich and Clinton. Mostly cloudy tonight, overnight lows down in the mid-70s. There's a slight chance of some showers tomorrow on your Wednesday, mainly in the morning into early afternoon. Look for highs tomorrow in the upper 80s to near 90 degrees for highs.
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7: Checking SkyTrack weather, and it's a service of Gary's Towing. 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Mostly cloudy tonight with a low in the mid-70s. Slight chance of a morning into early afternoon thunderstorm on your Wednesday with highs near 90. And a better chance of rain come Thursday. Highs again, upper 80s to near 90 degrees.
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5: Checking SkyTrack weather this time around, a service of Clint's Bar and Grill located in Calhoun, Missouri. Try the pork tenderloin. Mostly cloudy tonight with overnight lows in the mid-70s. Slight chance of a morning into early afternoon thunderstorm popping up tomorrow and a high near 90. And a little better chance of rain Wednesday night into Thursday with highs again near 90.
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5: 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Mostly cloudy tonight with a low in the mid-70s. Slight chance of a morning into early afternoon thunderstorm on your Wednesday with highs near 90. And a better chance of rain come Thursday. Highs again, upper 80s to near 90 degrees.
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6: Taking a look at SkyTrack weather, brought to you by Benwares, with locations in both Urich and Clinton. Mostly cloudy tonight, overnight lows down in the mid-70s. There's a slight chance of some showers tomorrow on your Wednesday, mainly in the morning into early afternoon. Look for highs tomorrow in the upper 80s to near 90 degrees for highs.
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2: Checking SkyTrack weather, this time around, a service of Clint's Bar and Grill, located in Calhoun, Missouri. Try the pork tenderloin. Mostly cloudy tonight with overnight lows in the mid-70s. Slight chance of a morning into early afternoon thunderstorm popping up tomorrow and a high near 90. And a little better chance of rain Wednesday night into Thursday with highs again near 90.
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Look at it, I bet you wishing you could clutch that. 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You're so good, he just wishing he could bite it, huh? 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
1: 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Mostly cloudy tonight with a low in the mid-70s. Slight chance of a morning into early afternoon thunderstorm on your Wednesday with highs near 90. And a better chance of rain come Thursday. Highs again, upper 80s to near 90 degrees.

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9: Taking a look at SkyTrack weather, brought to you by Benwares, with locations in both Urich and Clinton. Mostly cloudy tonight, overnight lows down in the mid-70s. There's a slight chance of some showers tomorrow on your Wednesday, mainly in the morning into early afternoon. Look for highs tomorrow in the upper 80s to near 90 degrees for highs.
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6: Checking SkyTrack weather this time around, a service of Clint's Bar and Grill located in Calhoun, Missouri. Try the pork tenderloin. Mostly cloudy tonight with overnight lows in the mid-70s. Slight chance of a morning into early afternoon thunderstorm popping up tomorrow at a high near 90. And a little better chance of rain Wednesday night into Thursday with highs again near 90.
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1: Checking SkyTrack weather, and it's a service of Gary's Towing. Should you find yourself in need, dial 660-885-HELP. Mostly cloudy tonight with a low in the mid-70s. Slight chance of a morning into early afternoon thunderstorm on your Wednesday with highs near 90. And a better chance of rain come Thursday. Highs again, upper 80s to near 90 degrees.
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4: 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Mostly cloudy tonight, overnight lows down in the mid-70s. There's a slight chance of some showers tomorrow on your Wednesday, mainly in the morning into early afternoon. Look for highs tomorrow in the upper 80s to near 90 degrees for highs.
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10: 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Try the pork tenderloin. Mostly cloudy tonight with overnight lows in the mid-70s. Slight chance of a morning into early afternoon thunderstorm popping up tomorrow and a high near 90. And a little better chance of rain Wednesday night into Thursday with highs again near 90.
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5: 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Stay ahead of the forecast. 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
6: 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Should you find yourself in need, dial 660-885-HELP. Mostly cloudy tonight with a low in the mid-70s. Slight chance of a morning into early afternoon thunderstorm on your Wednesday with highs near 90. And a better chance of rain come Thursday. Highs again, upper 80s to near 90 degrees.
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7: Taking a look at SkyTrack weather, brought to you by Benwares, with locations in both Urick and Clinton. Mostly cloudy tonight, overnight lows down in the mid-70s. There's a slight chance of some showers tomorrow on your Wednesday, mainly in the morning into early afternoon. Look for highs tomorrow in the upper 80s to near 90 degrees for highs.
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1: Checking SkyTrack weather this time around, a service of Clint's Bar and Grill located in Calhoun, Missouri. Try the pork tenderloin. Mostly cloudy tonight with overnight lows in the mid-70s. Slight chance of a morning into early afternoon thunderstorm popping up tomorrow and a high near 90. And a little better chance of rain Wednesday night into Thursday with highs again near 90.

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7: 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Now we take a look at your latest SkyTrack weather forecast. For today, we have a 20% chance of rain with highs nearing 89 degrees. Heat index value as high as 97. Tonight, we'll have partly cloudy skies, lows around 72, with a 10% chance of rain after 1 a.m. Moving into Thursday morning, in middays, expect a 30% chance of showers and thunderstorms, highs nearing 88, gradually becoming partly sunny for your Thursday. That was a look at your latest SkyTrack weather forecast, brought to you by Gary's Towing. When your car won't go, call on Gary's Tow.
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far beyond reaching. 'Tis the season for pleasing. What happens here stays here. Am I loud and clear?

whatever you like. It's private, no more commercial flight. I'm cool with the Neptunes and Mars. Stratosphere, out of here. What a night, what a year, what a life. Satellite. You can get it if the ticket is right. Dog day, afternoon, we can kick it tonight. Yeah, you know I love it, but I gotta get back.

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7: Now for a look at your latest SkyTrack weather forecast. From the Wilder RV Weather Center, today we have a 20% chance of rain, highs nearing 89 degrees. The chance of rain more likely in the morning. Overnight tonight, we have a 10% chance of showers after 1 a.m. Otherwise, we'll be partly cloudy skies and lows at 72 degrees. On Thursday, 30% chance of rain, highs nearing 88, with new rainfall amounts of less than 1/10 of an inch. That was a look at the latest SkyTrack weather forecast brought to you by Benwares, your do-it-yourself headquarters in Clinton and Urich.
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4: 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Now let's jump over to the Wilder RV Weather Center for a look at your SkyTrack weather forecast. Today, we have a 20% chance of rain in the morning with highs nearing 89 degrees. Heat index value still as high as 97. Tonight, we'll have partly cloudy skies with a slight chance of rain after 1 a.m. and lows around 72. Then on Thursday, a 30% chance of rain, highs nearing 88 with a few possible thunderstorms. That was a look at your latest SkyTrack weather forecast brought to you by Clint's Bar & Grill. Grab lunch or dinner in downtown Calhoun.
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0: that you're like a million steps ahead in those classes.
1: Sure.
0: Guaranteed.
1: They say as a capstone project at the end of your degree program, you'll be required to create a social media account, execute a growth strategy, publish content, and demonstrate real audience growth and follower growth.
0: All right. Well, there you go.
2: The game changes a lot.
0: Yes.
2: A degree takes 4 years. I wouldn't get that degree.
0: I know. I totally agree. It's a moving target, as they say.
2: Yes.
0: Kenny, what else do you have?
1: So this was discovered on Reddit. They found that certain Claude chats, so chats between people and the AI chatbot Claude, were indexed and publicly searchable via Google search queries.
0: Oh, that's nice. So you think you're typing in something privately, and then the whole internet can find it?
1: Yeah, well, so it's a little more complicated than that, because with Claude, you could share your conversations with people and create a link, and only people with that link should have access if they want to collaborate with you with whatever you're doing. But it turns out that this link became public and available through Google, and it exposed a lot of sensitive content like medical reports, clinical trial results, patient names, internal company documents, employee reviews, children's personal contact information,
0: unbelievable,
1: and much more. That's out there just for Google to give you.
2: It's a hot mess.
0: Proceed with caution with these AI bots. It's pretty wild.
1: Yeah, it turns out it seemed to be a mistake on the part of Google. Google has announced that they have no longer returned these shared chat results when searched for.
0: Good. Well, Kenny, thanks for keeping us somewhat informed.
1: That's what's happening.
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4: 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Stay ahead of the storm, stay ahead of the forecast. 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
5: Now we take a look at your latest SkyTrack weather forecast. For today, we have a 20% chance of rain with highs nearing 89 degrees. Heat index value as high as 97. Tonight, we'll have partly cloudy skies, lows around 72 with a 10% chance of rain after 1 a.m. Moving into Thursday morning, in middays, expect a 30% chance of showers and thunderstorms, highs nearing 88, gradually becoming partly sunny for your Thursday. That was a look at your latest SkyTrack weather forecast, brought to you by Gary's Towing. When your car won't go, call on Gary's Tow.
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0: 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You're toxic.
2: I think J-Bo got that one.
3: Yeah. Yeah, she did.
1: Well, she picked up on it. I named the song first.
2: All right.
3: Yes.
2: Watch Beach Shazam. 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
1: Yeah.
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0: 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This is the TJ Show. I try to avoid this every day. I'm like, okay, we're not going to do the AI thing today. We're not going to talk about how creepy it's getting. But how do you not read this story and cringe? You ever hear the book Fahrenheit 451?
1: Yes.

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6: Now for a look at your latest SkyTrack weather forecast. From the Wilder RV Weather Center, today we have a 20% chance of rain, highs nearing 89 degrees. The chance of rain more likely in the morning. Overnight tonight, we have a 10% chance of showers after 1 a.m. Otherwise, it'll be partly cloudy skies and lows at 72 degrees. On Thursday, 30% chance of rain, highs nearing 88, with new rainfall amounts of less than 10th of an inch. That was a look at the latest SkyTrack weather forecast brought to you by Benwares, your do-it-yourself headquarters in Clinton and Europe.
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8: Now let's jump over to the Wilder RV Weather Center for a look at your SkyTrack weather forecast. Today, we have a 20% chance of rain in the morning with highs nearing 89 degrees. Heat index value still as high as 97. Tonight, we'll have partly cloudy skies with a slight chance of rain after 1 a.m. and lows around 72. Then on Thursday, a 30% chance of rain, highs nearing 88 with a few possible thunderstorms. That was a look at your latest SkyTrack weather forecast brought to you by Clint's Bar & Grill. Grab lunch or dinner in downtown Calhoun.
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1: Hey, this is Connor. I'm listening right now.
0: Connor, what's up, dude? Where are you from?
1: Oh, we're listening in from Oak Ridge. We're on our way to school, Tennessee.
2: Nice.
0: School? In the summer?
1: Yeah. Oh, well, no. We get a real early school year here.
0: Wow.
2: So they've started school already?
1: Yeah.
2: When did school end? When was the last day of school?
1: Wow. Well, I think it's like sometime in like a

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2: Now let's get you up to date with the local news from Radford Media Group. Hello, I'm Clay Radford. Here's what's happening around West Central Missouri. Well, the city of Clinton is continuing to work on a community development block grant application that could bring up to $300,000 to the community for the demolition of blighted and dangerous structures. City Code Enforcement Officer Chuck Bailey said the city has been working with the Kaysinger Basin Regional Planning Commission on the project since early May. Since learning about the grant opportunity, Bailey has compiled a list of potential properties and completed photo inspections on at least 48 qualified locations throughout the city. If awarded, the grant would provide up to $200,000 for demolition of vacant residential structures and up to $100,000 for qualified commercial buildings. To be eligible, a property must be located within the city limits,

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2: Now let's jump over to the Wilder RV Weather Center for a look at your SkyTrak weather forecast. Today, we have a 20% chance of rain in the morning with highs nearing 89 degrees. Heat index value still as high as 97. Tonight, we'll have partly cloudy skies with a slight chance of rain after 1 a.m. and lows around 72. Then on Thursday, a 30% chance of rain, highs nearing 88 with a few possible thunderstorms. That was a look at your latest SkyTrak weather forecast brought to you by Clint's Bar & Grill. Grab lunch or dinner in downtown Calhoun.
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0: 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Now for a look at your latest SkyTrack weather forecast. From the Wilder RV Weather Center, today we have a 20% chance of rain, highs nearing 89 degrees. The chance of rain more likely in the morning. Overnight tonight, we have a 10% chance of showers after 1 a.m. Otherwise, it'll be partly cloudy skies and lows at 72 degrees. On Thursday, 30% chance of rain, highs nearing 88, with new rainfall amounts of less than 1/10 of an inch. That was a look at the latest SkyTrack weather forecast brought to you by Benwares, your do-it-yourself headquarters in Clinton and Urich.
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6: Thank you for having me.
5: Glad to have you here in the studio. And now you are a team member over at GVMH. What is your official role over there?
6: My official role is the Assistant Director of Population Health.
5: Okay.
6: So in my department, we help people navigate barriers that they may have to get to their healthcare needs.
5: Okay.
6: Such as transportation, food, housing.
5: All those different things that
6: yes.
5: would get in the way of somebody needing to get healthcare. Easy enough to understand that. Now, what is your role and how are you involved with Project Connect?
6: So Project Connect is part of our outreach, and we do that for the community.
5: Okay.
6: And my role is a co-chair.
5: Now, this is the second or third year of Project Connect?
6: Second
5: year. Okay. What is the date, start time, and the location of Project Connect for this year?
6: September the 18th, which is a Friday, and it is from 10 to 3 at the Benson Center.
5: Okay. So we got a little bit before it comes up, but now that you're here, we can talk about it. We can replay this a few times so people can be more aware of this as we do leading up to the event. So we can definitely get the word out about Project Connect. It's a great service that happened last year. And I thought this was the third year, but you said it was the second year. What types of services can people expect at Project Connect? Like what is the purpose of it, and like what services are provided?
6: So the purpose is to help people find resources all at a one-stop shop.
5: Okay.
6: So we have many services. We have haircuts. We have a dental bus from

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1: Great, great. 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
1: Now we take a look at your latest SkyTrack weather forecast. For today, we have a 20% chance of rain with highs nearing 89 degrees. Heat index value as high as 97. Tonight, we'll have partly cloudy skies, lows around 72, with a 10% chance of rain after 1 a.m. Moving into Thursday morning, in middays, expect a 30% chance of showers and thunderstorms, highs nearing 88, gradually becoming partly sunny for your Thursday. That was a look at your latest SkyTrack weather forecast, brought to you by Gary's Towing. When your car won't go, call on Gary's Tow.
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6: Now let's jump over to the Wilder RV Weather Center for a look at your SkyTrack weather forecast. Today, we have a 20% chance of rain in the morning with highs nearing 89 degrees. Heat index value still as high as 97. Tonight, we'll have partly cloudy skies with a slight chance of rain after 1 a.m. and lows around 72. Then on Thursday, a 30% chance of rain, highs nearing 88 with a few possible thunderstorms. That was a look at your latest SkyTrack weather forecast brought to you by Clint's Bar & Grill. Grab lunch or dinner in downtown Calhoun.
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3: Now for a look at your latest SkyTrack weather forecast. From the Wilder RV Weather Center, today we have a 20% chance of rain, highs nearing 89 degrees. The chance of rain more likely in the morning. Overnight tonight, we have a 10% chance of showers after 1 a.m. Otherwise, it'll be partly cloudy skies and lows at 72 degrees. On Thursday, 30% chance of rain, highs nearing 88, with new rainfall amounts of less than 10th of an inch. That was a look at the latest SkyTrack weather forecast brought to you by Benwares, your do-it-yourself headquarters in Clinton and Urich.
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7: Now we take a look at your latest SkyTrack weather forecast. For today, we have a 20% chance of rain with highs nearing 89 degrees. Heat index value as high as 97. Tonight, we'll have partly cloudy skies, lows around 72, with a 10% chance of rain after 1 a.m. Moving into Thursday morning, in middays, expect a 30% chance of showers and thunderstorms, highs nearing 88, gradually becoming partly sunny for your Thursday. That was a look at your latest SkyTrack weather forecast, brought to you by Gary's Towing. When your car won't go, call on Gary's Tow.
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1: 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Now let's jump over to the Wilder RV Weather Center for a look at your SkyTrack weather forecast. Today, we have a 20% chance of rain in the morning with highs nearing 89 degrees. Heat index value still as high as 97. Tonight, we'll have partly cloudy skies with a slight chance of rain after 1 a.m. and lows around 72. Then on Thursday, a 30% chance of rain, highs nearing 88 with a few possible thunderstorms. That was a look at your latest SkyTrack weather forecast brought to you by Clint's Bar & Grill. Grab lunch or dinner in downtown Calhoun.
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2: Now for a look at your latest SkyTrack weather forecast. From the Wilder RV Weather Center, today we have a 20% chance of rain, highs nearing 89 degrees. The chance of rain more likely in the morning. Overnight tonight, we have a 10% chance of showers after 1 a.m. Otherwise, it'll be partly cloudy skies and lows at 72 degrees. On Thursday, 30% chance of rain, highs nearing 88, with new rainfall amounts of less than 1/10 of an inch. That was a look at the latest SkyTrack weather forecast brought to you by Benwares, your do-it-yourself headquarters in Clinton and Urich.
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0: 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Now we take a look at your latest SkyTrack weather forecast. For today, we have a 20% chance of rain with highs nearing 89 degrees. Heat index value as high as 97. Tonight, we'll have partly cloudy skies, lows around 72, with a 10% chance of rain after 1 a.m. Moving into Thursday morning, in middays, expect a 30% chance of showers and thunderstorms, highs nearing 88, gradually becoming partly sunny for your Thursday. That was a look at your latest SkyTrack weather forecast, brought to you by Gary's Towing. When your car won't go, call on Gary's Tow.
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1: All right, time to battle the hump yet again. Hello, it is Jackson Blue. Happy Wednesday midweek soiree. Pinkies out, fancy hats on, Shark Week on TV. Time to go all requests starting now. Let's go! 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

When I was in the third grade, I thought that I was gay, cause I could draw, my uncle was, and I kept my room straight. I told my mom, tears rushing down my face, she's like, Ben, you've loved girls since before pre-K. Sure. Yeah, I guess she had a point, didn't she? Bunch of stereotypes all in my head. I remember doing the math, like, yeah, I'm good at Little League. A preconceived idea of what it all meant. But those that like the same sex have the characteristics. The right-wing conservatives think it's a decision. And you can be cured with some treatment and religion. Man-made rewiring of a predisposition playing God. Oh nah, here we go. America the brave still fears what we don't know. God loves all his children, it's somehow forgotten, but we paraphrase a book written 3,500 years ago.

was gay, I would think hip-hop hates me. Have you read the YouTube comments lately? Man, that's gay, gets dropped on the daily. We become so numb to what we're saying. A culture founded from oppression. Yeah, we don't have acceptance for them. Call each other behind the keys of a message board. A word rooted in hate, yet our genre still ignores it. Gay is synonymous with the lesser. It's the same hate that's caused wars from religion, gender to skin color, the complexion of your pigment. The same fight that led people to walkouts and sit-ins. It's human rights for everybody. There is no difference. Live on and be yourself. When I was at church, they taught me something else. If you preach hate at the service, those words aren't anointed.

press play, don't press pause. Progress march on, with the veil over our eyes. We turn our back on the cause, till the day that my uncles can be united by law. When kids aren't walking around the hallway, plagued by pain in their heart. A world so hateful, some would rather die than be who they are. And a certificate on paper isn't gonna solve it all, but it's a damn good place to start. No law is gonna change us, we have to change us. Whatever God you believe in, we come from the same one. Strip away the fear, underneath it's all the same.

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8: Now let's jump over to the Wilder RV Weather Center for a look at your SkyTrak weather forecast. Today, we have a 20% chance of rain in the morning with highs nearing 89 degrees. Heat index value still as high as 97. Tonight, we'll have partly cloudy skies with a slight chance of rain after 1 a.m. and lows around 72. Then on Thursday, a 30% chance of rain, highs nearing 88 with a few possible thunderstorms. That was a look at your latest SkyTrak weather forecast brought to you by Clint's Bar & Grill. Grab lunch or dinner in downtown Calhoun.
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1: Today is like the tastiest day of the year. It's National Lasagna Day and National Chicken Wings Day. So take your pick. Which one do you prefer?
2: Chicken wings. The chicken wings are the best.
0: You got a problem with lasagna?
2: No, I'm Italian. I love lasagna.
0: How can you pick chicken wings if you're Italian? 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
4: Now for a look at your latest SkyTrack weather forecast. From the Wilder RV Weather Center, today we have a 20% chance of rain, highs nearing 89 degrees. The chance of rain more likely in the morning. Overnight tonight, we have a 10% chance of showers after 1 a.m. Otherwise, it'll be partly cloudy skies and lows at 72 degrees. On Thursday, 30% chance of rain, highs nearing 88, with new rainfall amounts of less than 1/10 of an inch. That was a look at the latest SkyTrack weather forecast brought to you by Benwares, your do-it-yourself headquarters in Clinton and Urich.
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0: 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The latest thing going viral on social media is coffee slushies. 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
4: 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I think it might be the 10-year anniversary of Pokemon Go. That might be it. That might be why we're getting peppered with all these Pokemon stories. Like the other day when we were talking about how Pokemon is taking over baby names right now. Yeah, there's a bunch of baby Squirtles out there. And coming up next, Pokemon moves from babies to adult toys. Stay here.

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And would you save my soul tonight? Would you tremble if I touched your lips? Or would you laugh? Oh, please tell me this. Now would you die for the one you love?

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1: Coming up, Pokemon toys. Yeah, we'll talk about those. Hello, it is Jackson Blue. Right now, we got a bill collector calling on the request line.
2: I'm calling you from in regards to your hospital bill. Can you do that today?
1: I actually don't have any bills.
2: No, I'm looking for Troy.
1: That's me, yep. But I'm a human.
2: Mm-hmm, and I'm looking for you.
1: But you just asked me about my bill. I'm not a duck or a bird.
2: I never did say you were a duck, okay?
1: May I speak to your boss?
2: Sure you can. Nobody ever said you were a
1: you
2: duck.
1: You did. You called me. You said talked about my bill. What? Now you're mocking me with duck sounds?
2: Hold one second.
1: I don't have a bill.
2: Hold one second.
1: I have a heart and a mouth I chew food with. That wasn't me.
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3: 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Now we take a look at your latest SkyTrack weather forecast. For today, we have a 20% chance of rain with highs nearing 89 degrees. Heat index value as high as 97. Tonight, we'll have partly cloudy skies, lows around 72, with a 10% chance of rain after 1 a.m. Moving into Thursday morning, in middays, expect a 30% chance of showers and thunderstorms, highs nearing 88, gradually becoming partly sunny for your Thursday. That was a look at your latest SkyTrack weather forecast, brought to you by Gary's Towing. When your car won't go, call on Gary's Tow.
4: 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Wednesday, it's Jackson Blue. Jackie's on the phone. She's very happy to be getting over the hump this week.
5: Well, yesterday, my boyfriend and I, we went to the movies. And as soon as we were going up the escalators, I accidentally slipped down the up escalator. 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
1: It's Jackson Blue. 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I think all these Pokemon headlines are coming out because Pokemon Go did come out 10 years ago. 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So it was about 10 years ago. And 10 years later, now we have Pokemon sex toys.
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3: 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And until next time. Taking a look at SkyTrack weather. 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Should you find yourself in need, dial 660-885-HELP. Slight chance of a shower tonight, otherwise partly cloudy and a low in the low 70s. Continued slight chance of a shower Thursday morning. Daytime highs in the low 90s tomorrow with heat index values near 100 degrees.
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5: I have to bring it back to the girl who called in earlier and said she had a really bad day yesterday because she fell down the up escalator, which took a long time to hit that stop button so she could finally be saved. 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I love them so much. Do you have a stupid injury story you could share on the air? 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
1: In honor of our listener who called in a little bit earlier and told us about falling down the up escalator, we're looking for your stupid injury stories.
2: So my friend and I were actually like changing to go out tonight. 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And she like couldn't bend her two fingers for some reason. And we went to the hospital because she was in so much pain. And she ended up tearing both of her ligaments in her fingers.
1: Just by putting her pants on?
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1: Taking a look at SkyTrack weather, brought to you by Benwares, with locations in both Clinton and Urick to serve you. There's a slight chance of a pop-up shower tonight, otherwise partly cloudy with a low in the low 70s. Maybe a morning shower for Thursday and daytime highs in the low 90s with heat index values nearing triple digits.
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1: Keep your stupid injury stories coming. 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

0: one right here. Hello, it is Jackson Blue. We are taking your stupid injury stories right now.
1: I stuck two really strong magnets in my nose.
2: Okay, why? Wait, you were trying to squeeze both sides of your nose, your septum?
1: I don't even know. I was a kid, and I just remember there were these really strong magnets, and I didn't think about not being able to get them out, so I had to go to the hospital.
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1: Yep.
2: Oh, how embarrassing. But at least now you have a stupid human trick. You can hang from refrigerators by your nose. Magnetized.
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4: 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Slight chance of a shower tonight, otherwise partly cloudy and a low in the low 70s. Continued slight chance of a pop-up shower Thursday morning with highs in the low 90s and heat index values pushing 100 degrees.
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3: Now let's get you up to date with the local news from Radford Media Group. Hello, I'm Clay Radford. Here's what's happening around West Central Missouri. Well, the city of Clinton is continuing to work on a community development block grant application that could bring up to $300,000 to the community for the demolition of blighted and dangerous structures. City Code Enforcement Officer Chuck Bailey said the city has been working with the Kasinger Basin Regional Planning Commission on the project since early May. Since learning about the grant opportunity, Bailey has compiled a list of potential properties and completed photo inspections on at least 48 qualified locations throughout the city. If awarded, the grant would provide up to $200,000 for demolition of vacant residential structures and up to $100,000 for qualified commercial buildings. To be eligible,

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2: I was planning on switching gears right here, but our phone lines are literally still locked with people calling with their stupid injury stories. So I'm not fighting that. We're going to keep running with stupid injury stories. I love them. If you have one, best way to get it to me right now is to text me your stupid injury story. 833-584-1234.

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2: My daughter and my niece and my sons and my nephew were all sitting around eating dinner, and they got into a food fight, and I think it was her older brother hit in the eye with a french fry. And it was so crazy because the doctor was asking me what happened. 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
9: Taking a look at Skytrack weather this time around. It's brought to you by Gary's Towing. Should you find yourself in need, dial 660-885-HELP. Slight chance of a shower tonight, otherwise partly cloudy and a low in the low 70s. Continued slight chance of a shower Thursday morning. Daytime highs in the low 90s tomorrow with heat index values near 100 degrees.
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1: For your birthday, I want to buy you better coverage for your cell phone. 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
4: 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There's a slight chance of a pop-up shower tonight, otherwise partly cloudy with a low in the low 70s. Maybe a morning shower for Thursday and daytime highs in the low 90s with heat index values nearing triple digits.
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0: time zone am I on? What country am I in?
1: It doesn't matter. It's 5 o'clock somewhere.
0: It's always on 5 in Margaritaville, come to think of it.
1: Yeah, I heard that.
0: You've been there, haven't you?
1: Yes, sir.
0: I've seen your boat there.
1: I've been to Margaritaville a few times.
0: All right. Well, that's good.
1: Stumble my way back.
0: Okay. We just want to make sure you can keep it between the navigational beacons.
1: Between the buoys, I got it.
0: All right. Well, it's 5 o'clock. Let's go somewhere.
1: I'm ready. Crank it up.
0: Let's get out of here.
1: I'm gone.

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1: We had some really random shout-outs on the shout-out line today. More random than normal, and I kind of like that. So if you want to put some more randomness on the shout-out line, batch 2, why not? 833-584-1234. Send me your shout-outs. Also, send me your requests. Text the word request. 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We're doubling them up all hour long. Let's go!

0: 104.9, The Biz. It's Jackson Blue. We're now officially over the hump. High five. Hello, who's this?
1: Hey, Jackson and Chantel.
0: What up, Chantel?
1: My daughter, who is 14, and my daughter's best friend, they're now hooked on you because they said that you're hilarious.
0: Yay!
1: So now they're going to tape you, they said.
0: God, they're going to tape me?
1: Yes.
0: And I thought my DVR was full of junk. I mean, thank you.
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1: Here's your look at SkyTrack weather, a service of Clint's Bar and Grill in Calhoun. Check the whiteboard when you walk through the door for the daily special at Clint's Bar and Grill. Slight chance of a shower tonight, otherwise partly cloudy and a low in the low 70s. Continued slight chance of a pop-up shower Thursday morning with highs in the low 90s and heat index values pushing 100 degrees.
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1: I have one vacancy left. 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
1: Every day, plugging that shout-out line. 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
4: 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Slight chance of a shower tonight, otherwise partly cloudy and a low in the low 70s. Continued slight chance of a shower Thursday morning. Daytime highs in the low 90s tomorrow with heat index values near 100 degrees.
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0: every day. This one says, hey, Jackson, my girlfriend Colleen is the most amazing girl in the world and definitely deserves a request of love and devotion. We listen all the time, so if you could send one out to her, she would flip. I love you, Colleen. Aiden. Going out to Colleen from Aiden. It's the Wednesday request of love and devotion. Thank you!
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